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3: Have you assembled a team?
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2: M.A. has been in the island for the last 2 weeks. An informant is telling me a huge transaction is about to go down between M.A. and Fernandez from Bolivia. M.A. has been frequently seen in a club lately. Word in the street is he fancies a waitress there.

We're here, laddie. Mysterious scribblings? A secret code? No. Poems, no less. Poems, everybody! The laddie reckons himself a poet. 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I'm all right, Jack. Keep your hands off my stack. New car, caviar, four-star daydream. Think I'll buy me a football team. Absolute rubbish, laddie. Get on with your work. Repeat after me. An acre is the area of a rectangle whose length is

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one thing well to make it in this world, man. 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

mysterious scribblings? A secret code? No. Poems, no less. 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Money, get back. I'm all right, Jack. 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
1: 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We sell fantasies to the elite. Hold on one second. Yo, yo.
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3: The Dominican guy that's always coming here.
1: Oh, the kid. Yo, he's been here every single day this week. I think we got an addict on our hands. But I gotta talk to him. Let him in.